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Randall Moore has a new home in Ottawa. Now you can hear Randall's Rant with Cornicky in the morning and again at 1240 and 540 with Cubby. 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
1: 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Thanks, Nancy. 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Bravo. As for my availability tomorrow, I simply don't exist. 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

Randall Moore has a new home in Ottawa. Now you can hear Randall's Rant with Cornicky in the morning and again at 1240 and 540 with Cubby. 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
2: It's rock, so it's not really that important. But we'd be great in the background of a house party.

Yeah, legally we can't hold you to that, but hey, it's a nice gesture, right? Morning. Welcome to our Thursday morning, inching through this shortened work week. It's starting to feel like a normal length work week. I don't know. Feeling it as well? But being a Thursday and I'll push over Thursday. I know I got one good thing in my pocket this morning. I'm going to see what else I can stuff down there for 8 o'clock this morning. And your opportunity to rummage around in my pockets for some, well, good stuff. 8 o'clock this morning, though. A reminder, you got to text me at 8 sharp in order to get the call back. Your phone rings, you win. You already won. You just got to decide what it is you're going to win. Don't you wish you could wake up every single day and have two good things in front of you to decide from? Not possibly a couple crappy ones and hoping for good, but as we ease on into it today. Hey, no rubber boots needed today if you're going to be spending any time outside. Yeah, a little up, down, and all around, but still, next week we're looking at double digits up around 14, 15 degrees if we actually do get it. You got to make it to that point as well. Anyways, be ready for 6 degrees if you're stepping outside right now. Yeah, the seat heat was on, and I have to admit, I got up to 2 bars on the fan blowing some warm air in there this morning. I wish my winter fur would come in. Shall we? The quicker I'd hit this button, the quicker that we will get this thing done. It's Rebel Rock 101.7. Here we go.

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Might be a good day to be hanging around with Rebel throughout the course of the morning, especially if you want to secure yourself a pair of tickets to go see the Black Keys Saturday night at Canadian Tire Center. Nice thing is, it's dry out there this morning, 6 degrees. That's what we're starting things off at, and sunshine expected to be lingering for most of the day today. 12 degrees, the expected high. Yeah, we're getting close to the weekend. Friday, looking at 10 degrees and periods of rain to get into it. Sunshine will return on Saturday. It'll take a few days before it warms up, though.

0: That's a pretty good way I can describe myself these days. Just loosely hanging on, man. 38 special, and kudos, Danny. Putting together some smoking first set to get us going this morning. That should get your blood going. Need some Boston right out of the gate, too. Nice. Morning. How you doing? I'm hurting unit today. Whoa. What do I got in me here? I just, I left the house, and then I realized, oh, you didn't take anything for the shoulder. My shoulder that I threw out last year, in the last couple of days, it's been reminding me that I injured it last year. I haven't re-injured it. It's just reminding me that, oh, yeah, oh, wee. It's a little combination here. What do I got? I want to leave one muscle and joint pain. And Tylenol. Anyways, we'll see how that goes. Look, price you pay. It's not like I'm taking a handful. I was very selective. Each one is geared towards one specific ailment this morning. Whoa. And I don't know. I'm going to have to figure out something with the cat. And if you have a pet and you ever leave it for a couple days, even though somebody's looking after it and stuff, do you come back and your pet's not quite right after it? It's not because the person looking after him. It's like my cat gets anxiety, I think, if we're gone for too long. Doesn't matter if somebody's coming over or not. And, you know, as I've mentioned, he's an outdoor guy. He's in and out, and that's where he does his business. The entire summer, I think the litter box got used twice. That had to be a middle-of-the-night kind of thing, but he gets anxious, and he didn't have an opportunity to go out and do his regular routine this weekend. He was being looked after. He had to kind of stay inside, but he had company and all the rest of it. But I guess he decided he was going to hang on to things until he had us return to let him outside to take care of business. Well, I think he went a little too long hanging on he's got the look lately of, I don't know if you remember Don Knotts, you know, with the bug eyes. He's got that, and he keeps wanting to go to the door. And then he goes outside, and then he wants to come in. And then he's like, oh, it's coming. And he wants to go back outside. And he's been doing this nonstop, but we can tell when he comes in that he's still, that's a word I can use, bunged up. And so nibbling on his food, drinking a lot of water, and it's like, uh-oh, is it time to maybe drop a half a spoonful of Restorilax or something in his water later on and try to ease the pressure? But, I know some people go through that, so it's, you know, you can probably relate right now if you know what I'm talking about. You're like, yeah, you know what Rhodey's going through. Mm-hmm, mm-hmm, mm-hmm.
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0: know when it's going to happen, man, but you're mandatory. Morning Metallica. Pac-Man always out there grooving with it. Steve Harding had it turned up just a bit louder this morning. I did tell you I've seen quite a few things from the Sphere, and now that it's going to be continuing on right through November and stuff. For there's 20% less Canadians going down apparently to Vegas these days. However, it looks like they're not having any problem filling that building up. So for those that are still thinking of going down and taking a chance, I think that's one gamble you definitely win on.
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1: Good morning. It's a clear drive on the Queensway and Highway 416. Highway 174 is also doing well. I'm not seeing any heavy delays yet. 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And that's the latest traffic. I'm Antonia Altabonte.
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2: An underage driver took their younger sibling on an early morning Thanksgiving joyride in Ottawa Valley. The children, aged 11 and 9, snuck their parents' car out onto the streets on Monday just before 3 a.m. and proceeded to attempt burnouts at an undisclosed area. This caught the attention of a nearby officer on foot patrol who called for reinforcements. After an initial attempt to stop the vehicle, it sped away, but officers did not pursue it immediately. It didn't take long before they found the vehicle crashed into a nearby cornfield, and the youths, spotted by an OPP canine unit that hour later, were found without serious injuries and returned home to their parents. However, due to their ages, no criminal charges could be laid, although the family was informed at length of the incident and its repercussions. The newest school under the Ottawa-Carleton District School Board will bear the name of a former prime minister. Brian Mulroney Elementary School, named after the late federal leader, opened this year with an inauguration ceremony that took place on Wednesday. In attendance were members of the Mulroney family who participated in the ribbon cutting and shared some remarks with those in attendance. It was an event that son Ben Mulroney said was deeply impactful, along with knowing that generations of children to come would gain memories being at the school named after his father, whose leadership ran from 1984 to 1993 and who passed away in 2024. Even though school trustees have been running for the Ottawa-Carleton District School Board in the upcoming municipal elections, they would be unpaid and carry no official bearing on their otherwise usual duties in school councils. Ontario Education Minister Paul Calandra said on Wednesday that no immediate plans were in place to reinstate the role of trustees on the board, despite the ongoing move to elect them this year due to the board still being under direct provincial government supervision, as is the case with other major provincial school boards. Financial deficits and alleged budget mismanagement have caused the board to be sent into this monitoring state, although Calandra also said that really good progress has been made since the indefinite takeover. From the Skywards News Center, I'm Joe Maracalatin.
3: Well, the Sens get back at it tonight here in town, hosting the Islanders at 7 o'clock. The Habs got beat yesterday. Capitals beat them 5-4. Leafs are taking to the ice in TO tonight as well. Taking on the Sabres. Major League Baseball, this is kind of cool because nobody was expecting the Brewers to be whooping the Dodgers. They ended up winning 6-2 yesterday, now leading their series 3-0, and they could wrap it up today and just be sitting off to the side waiting to go to the World Series. So LA's in shock right now. They don't know what's going on. Rays and Guardians tied at 1-1. They got another day off. They'll be playing at 1 p.m. today. So, yeah, getting close to figuring out who's going to that World Series. Anyways, this one looks like it's going to be a bit of a fight. L.A., what happened, man? 6 degrees going on right now, 12 later on, and we got a clear day out there. It was nice, actually. Clouds moved on just as I was getting up this morning, and whatever stars are still available to us up there, shining bright this morning. Anyways, some showers rolling in overnight into tomorrow. Won't be nearly as pretty. We got some rain coming, and 10 degrees, mostly cloudy tomorrow. And then sunshine. You thinking about the weekend already? Of course you are. It's Thursday. Looking at a high of 6 on Saturday. It's all sun. The chance of rain showers, and I mentioned this yesterday, -1 overnight. A chance of flurries. The first. Yeah. Well, for us at least. I understand that they got some out near Bancroft the other day, so we don't need that yet. Sunday's looking at 12 degrees, and we may be sitting in mid-teens next week, but we got to get there first.

0: Rebel Rock 101.7 and plenty of early birds up and at 'em on this Push Over Thursday. Time to shine that little light on you. Thanks for hanging it right out of the get-go. I know people like Nate are great because no matter where he is, he turns stuff up really loud, inevitably leading to others to listen to our radio station who may not otherwise. Turning it up loud, giving you plenty of reason already this morning. And Kevin Noel on his way to a clean sweep, 3 in a row, securing the Golden Wazoo. First one tapping in, and again, last night at midnight. It's hard to get a full week sweep. I think it's only happened once or twice in, you know, the last, what, 4 years? 5 years, I started re-giving out the Golden Wazoo. Anyways, first one to tap in at midnight last night, so good to have you there, buddy. Eric G. from FedEx just saw you pop in there, buddy. He says, nice 5-day weekend for me. Starts today. Enjoy. Nice to take a break. Anyways, next time you're in there, please say hi to those. I have not seen in, well, quite a while now. Hi-ho, it's off to work we go. Alta and Tony, both up and at 'em this morning. There's a couple sending each other on their way out the door. Nice. Nice. The Mustard Tiger on board. Hey, brother, how you doing? Lisa Laird tapping in this morning. I was mentioning about some pains, reoccurring pains, that are back today. Lisa says she can totally relate. First thing to do in the morning, taking naproxen for the shoulder pain. Yeah, it kept you up half the night. Whoa, only half, huh? yes. The Aleve, which once was known as simply naproxen. You couldn't buy it here. You had to get a prescription for it or go over and get a bucket on the stateside. I know, I had doctors, geez, when I was 18. I broke my back when I was 18, by the way. Sorry, 17. Wasn't quite 18. And, yeah, they was misdiagnosed. It was just a hairline fracture, but misdiagnosed. And, oh, they were doling those things out in jumble jars to me for years before I said, no more. Anyways, take it easy, but every so often you got to take a little something to take a little edge off that pain. And, what else? Hey, Steve Harding, I mentioned him. Hey, Woody. Hey, Woody. How you doing, Woody? Calling me a rock god now. Oh, you read my resume. Wieners out there. I got John Egan, the Moto Nut, on board this morning. Wishing all the Rebels a good morning. Same with Janice LaSalle. John Demir is in my morning little coffee meme. I appreciate that every morning. He's got a cockatoo bouncing up and down with some of that caffeine. I hope to be doing that the same. Oh, and by the way, I mentioned the Calcuts. They're saying, now Thanksgiving's over. It's time to get our Halloween decorations out. Actually, no, don't even put out your... You know what? You might as well do exactly what they do at the stores right now. Take your Halloween decorations down and load everything up with Christmas and inflatable Santas.
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2: Good morning. It's a clear drive on the Queensway and Highway 416. Highway 174 is also doing well. I'm not seeing any heavy delays yet. 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

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We live in free falling like space junk, burning up in the atmosphere of life. 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

0: Some days I am the only one that could love me. There's Biff Naked, and of course was just in town recently. Capital Music Week was here anyways, floating around and performing here. That turned out to be pretty successful. Little week in town anyways, showcasing and gathering of the minds that know how to create a scene after 11 o'clock at night. Yeah, trying to make sure that, hey, the music scene remains vibrant because it is such a big part of a city being successful. Certainly at nighttime. Hey, what do you want to do down in the market? Hey, clean things up enough so people want to hang down there, have the music. And, of course, we got history down there now. So everybody just wants to come out of a show and go have a good time afterwards, not necessarily be, you know, stepping over every problem that we have in society that we have yet to deal with. Black Keys coming on Saturday. It's finally here. I think it was February when we first announced this concert, and it seemed like such a long ways away. Anyways, doing a few counts the other day, we realized, you know what, there is some opportunities left for you guys right here. Sure. I know it's last minute, but you can make it. Cub Carson, I know later on this afternoon, is definitely going to have a pair of tickets for you. And I just already can't remember what I put in my pockets earlier on a pushover Thursday.
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1: Good morning. It's a clear drive on the Queensway and Highway 416. Highway 174 is also doing well. I'm not seeing any heavy delays yet. We're also smooth sailing over our bridges. 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And that's the latest traffic. I'm Antonia Altabonte.
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2: The newest school under the Ottawa-Carleton District School Board will bear the name of a former Prime Minister. Brian Mulroney Elementary School, named after the late federal leader, opened this year with an inauguration ceremony that took place on Wednesday. In attendance were members of the Mulroney family who participated in the ribbon cutting and shared some remarks with those in attendance. It was an event that son Ben Mulroney said was deeply impactful, along with knowing that generations of children to come would gain memories being at the school named after his father, whose leadership ran from 1984 to 1993 and who passed away in 2024. Even though school trustees have been running for the Ottawa-Carleton District School Board in the upcoming municipal elections, they would be unpaid and carry no official bearing on their otherwise usual duties in school councils. Ontario Education Minister Paul Calandra said on Wednesday that no immediate plans were in place to reinstate the role of trustees on the board, despite the ongoing move to elect them this year due to the board still being under direct provincial government supervision, as is the case with other major provincial school boards. Financial deficits and alleged budget mismanagement have caused the board to be sent into this monitoring state, although Calandra also said that really good progress has been made since the indefinite takeover. An underage driver took their younger sibling on an early morning Thanksgiving joyride in Ottawa Valley. The children, aged 11 and 9, snuck their parents' car out onto the streets on Monday just before 3 a.m. and proceeded to attempt burnouts in an undisclosed area. This caught the attention of a nearby officer on foot patrol who called for reinforcements. After an initial attempt to stop the vehicle, it sped away, but officers did not pursue it immediately. It didn't take long before they found the vehicle crashed into a nearby cornfield, and the youths, spotted by an OPP canine unit that hour later, were found without serious injuries and returned home to their parents. However, due to their ages, no criminal charges could be laid, although the family was informed at length of the incident and its repercussions. From the Skywards News Center, I'm Joe Maracalatin.
3: Senators back on the ice tonight looking, to get back on that winning winning ride that they were on. Anyways, it was a little bump the other day. That was it. Islanders, 7 o'clock tonight here in town. The Habs lost to the Capitals yesterday, 5-4. Major League Baseball, interesting over in the National League. Brewers now leading the Dodgers. They won the World Series last year, and it's one of the most expensive teams in baseball history. They're losing 3-0 now. Brewers could wrap it up tonight at 8 o'clock in L.A. That'd be sweet for them. And the Rays and the Guardians at it today at 1 o'clock, and that series tied up at 1 apiece. And week 6 getting underway tonight, Seahawks and Broncos. That one, 8:15 if you're so inclined. 6 degrees is where we are. 12 is where we're going. Today is filled with sunshine. That'll be all right. Got some rain coming in here for tomorrow on a high of 10 degrees going into the weekend. Yeah, just your regular old-fashioned weekend, not a long one. Saturday will be 6 degrees and filled with sun. And Sunday, 12. It gets a little better than that going into next week. I hope we don't see snow when we wake up on Saturday morning. Not a lot. It doesn't need to be a lot. Just a reminder. Time to pack up the backyard.

0: You know, here at Rebel tomorrow will be a jackpot radio day, and we'll have in the morning going to have 100 bucks in lottery tickets for Lotto Max. $90 million. That's what's going to be up for grabs. Like $900,000 prizes. I don't know how many max millions, but it'll be a lot. And some good opportunity. And one of the questions I asked yesterday, we had some fun with you guys with it, was that if you're throwing your I Just Won $90 Million party and you were able to hire any band in the world to come and do your party, and I was going extreme. I mean, I was thinking Foos for myself. But you guys were like Iron Maiden and Metallica, and there was some great ones. And I got home yesterday, and a few of you were putting together like a festival type concert, and I knew Shinedown was on our list. But she goes, you know what? When I thought about it, I just don't want Shinedown. I'm going to spend some money. I want to have the Trues, because that was the very first concert that Kim and I ever went to go see together. Long time ago now. The Headstones, one of her absolute favorite bands out there, loves Hugh Dillon and the rest of the band. So she goes, so I'd have them and then Shinedown. And I said, okay. I'm like, okay, honey, I'll do that with you, no problem. Sounds like a good time. I hope she wins it. I really hope she wins it. And it was Fabricland yesterday on Walkley that ended up getting a little visit from the Scoop Squad. Victoria was out there doling out ice cream, all from our good friends at Rebel Ice Cream over in Gatineau. And we got about one more week to go. I believe next week is it. I may be wrong, but I know we're going to got a stash for next week. And an opportunity still to get us to come by and bring some of these delicious ice creamy treats to your place. Anyways, yeah, we bring the buckets, we bring the bowls, we bring the smiles, and I got a call yesterday just as I was wrapping up the show. I initially had called and talked to them earlier in the day. Fooled them a little bit by thinking that we had a truck showing up with skid loads. Hey, good morning. It's Rebel.
1: Hey, Corner Key.
0: Yeah?
1: It's Kim. I just got your email regarding the Scoop Squad this morning.
0: Yeah.
1: To my place. Yeah, I'm sorry about that. It went to my junk mail. I just I got a call from management this morning telling me that you gave her a surprise call.
0: Yeah, actually.

0: No, what, Karen was great on the phone.
1: I know, she called me. It's a good thing I mentioned it to her, because she would have been totally confused as to what, when you told her the four skids, and we happen to be having a flood in our back of our loading dock, and she just, like, panics completely, you know.
0: I had no idea. I'm glad it worked out, but, and listen, I just say another, the note to apologize as well, because I didn't realize that Kim was him. I referred to you as her, and I had one of my best friends growing up. His name was Kim Ling, and right. It's been a long time. And I just, anyways, I apologize for that.
1: Oh, that's fine. I've met three Kims along the way, including Kim Mitchell, actually. So
0: well, there you go. And there's probably one of the more famous ones. So
1: well, yeah, the early 50s, it was a popular name for males. Yeah.
0: But, listen, I'm
1: glad everything worked out, and I guess you'll be there around noon today.
0: That's correct, yeah. Vic will be in there. She'll have enough bowls and spoons and ice cream to take care of the entire staff, and maybe even that plumber as well. We're happy to be coming into Fabric Land today. Thanks for the call, Kim, and thanks for nominating your staff.
1: Okay, thanks. Thanks a lot, Carnegie.
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5: Just a heads up, that Pretoria Bridge is closed off for construction starting Sunday from 6 a.m. to 2 p.m. But so far this morning, we're doing well on city streets. The Queensway looks good. Highway 416 is also moving, and we're smooth sailing over our bridges. 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And that's the latest traffic. I'm Antonia Altamonte.
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0: bad teenager in the 80s. Oh, I guarantee you, John Hughes movies are probably sitting on four or five of your favorite from that entire time. But, yeah, of course, The Breakfast Club right there. But when you think of that run of those high school movies, like 16 Candles and then Weird Science and Ferris Bueller's Day Off, Pretty in Pink. Anyway, and then you think of the other stuff that he helped write and produce at the time, like the National Lampoon Vacation, to this day, one of my favorite movies. He did Christmas Vacation as well, Home Alone, Home Alone 2. Those turned out to be pretty successful movies. Planes, Trains, and Automobiles, and so many more. But, yeah, many of those. On any given winter day, I'd be more than happy to pop on and watch a second time. And it's interesting because that all takes you through the 80s. And for myself, I'm like, yeah, that's, you know, that's what I was consuming up to that point. And then, you know, things started to change a little bit with music and movies as well, because suddenly John Hughes, from one of my favorite writers, directors, producers, suddenly turned into all Tarantino.
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1: We're doing well on the Queensway. I'm just seeing volume eastbound from Highway 416 to Grey Bank. Westbound looks good. Highway 174 westbound is just dealing with the usual delays through Jean d'Arc Boulevard, but we're still incident-free on city streets. I'm also not seeing any issues with Highway 416. Good things happen slowly. 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And that's the latest traffic. I'm Antonia Altamonte.
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2: Even though school trustees have been running for the Ottawa-Carleton District School Board in the upcoming municipal elections, they would be unpaid and carry no official bearing on their otherwise usual duties in school councils. Ontario Education Minister Paul Calandra said on Wednesday that no immediate plans were in place to reinstate the role of trustees on the board, despite the ongoing move to elect them this year due to the board still being under direct provincial government supervision, as is the case with other major provincial school boards. Financial deficits and alleged budget mismanagement have caused the board to be sent into this monitoring state, although Calandra also said that really good progress has been made since the indefinite takeover. The newest school under the Ottawa-Carleton District School Board will bear the name of a former prime minister. Brian Mulroney Elementary School, named after the late federal leader, opened this year with an inauguration ceremony that took place on Wednesday. In attendance were members of the Mulroney family who participated in the ribbon cutting and shared some remarks with those in attendance. It was an event that son Ben Mulroney said was deeply impactful, along with knowing that generations of children to come would gain memories being at the school named after his father, whose leadership ran from 1984 to 1993 and who passed away in 2024. An underage driver took their younger sibling on an early morning Thanksgiving joyride in Ottawa Valley. The children, aged 11 and 9, snuck their parents' car out onto the streets on Monday just before 3 a.m. and proceeded to attempt burnouts at an undisclosed area. This caught the attention of a nearby officer on foot patrol who called for reinforcements. After an initial attempt to stop the vehicle, it sped away, but officers did not pursue it immediately. It didn't take long before they found the vehicle crashed into a nearby cornfield, and the youths, spotted by an OPP canine unit that hour later, were found without serious injuries and returned home to their parents. However, due to their ages, no criminal charges could be laid, although the family was informed at length of the incident and its repercussions. From the Skywards News Center, I'm Joe Maracalatin.
3: The Senators hitting the ice 7 o'clock tonight, taking on the Islanders, looking to get that winning streak back going. Capitals beat the Canadiens yesterday, a 5-4. For Major League Baseball, some solid stuff happening for Milwaukee. The Brewers now up over the Dodgers, 3-0. They got another one in L.A. tonight. They could wrap it up and be sitting out on the side waiting to go to the big show. Yeah, the final, man. It's coming up real quick. World Series action. I still love my baseball, man. Rays and Guardians are at it today at 1 o'clock. Their series tied up at 1 apiece. But, L.A. is, like, stunned right now. It's like, what? It's not supposed to happen. Seahawks and the Broncos tonight, 8:15. Kicking off week 6 of your NFL action. 6 degrees, that's where we are. 12's where we're going. Let's see, that's double, right? It's nice and clear out there right now, which is good. We'll see the sunshine for most of today. And then tomorrow, mostly clouds and rain through parts of it. 10 degrees going into the weekend. Couple of nights hanging around the zero mark, maybe even a little below. Daytime highs looking at 6 on Saturday, 12 on Sunday. At least those will be filled with sun. The good stuff is still coming.

0: a few of you get into my private concert with the Foo Fighters if I win that $90 million record-breaking jackpot tomorrow. There's the guys I'm going to hire right there. If I can't get the Stones, I'm going for the Foos next time. Good morning. Cornicky with you. So apparently we're getting another warning from the Americans to keep our noses out of their midterm elections. There's concern from Hoekstra yesterday that Canada could be interfering and that if Republicans lose their upcoming midterm elections, we, Canada, might somehow be the problem. Because, again, naturally, if your voters are unhappy, you'll look north for the culprit. This isn't the first time, man. I mean, making Canada the villain in your domestic sitcom. Like, we didn't audition for this role. We don't get residuals. And I think the writers basically are getting a little lazy. And, you know, we're being told to stay out of their politics by people who seem perfectly comfortable telling Canada how to run its country. And listen, honestly, America, you're welcome to settle your own elections. We're busy up here. We got housing costs. We got health care. We got separatism rearing its ugly head once again. We got geese that are becoming increasingly aggressive. We don't have time to rig your midterms. We got our own nonsense going on. But, you know, when I talk about the writers are getting a little lazy, I think they ended up watching a couple movies that you might be well served to go check out yourself. One of them's from 1997. It's called Wag the Dog. And it's De Niro who hires a Hollywood producer, played by Dustin Hoffman, so some good names, to manufacture a fake war overseas to distract the public from a presidential scandal just before an election. And so they create a whole, like, fictional conflict complete with made-for-TV heroics, because apparently it's easier to invent a war than explain what's going on in Washington, right? And the other one, 1995, and it just happened to be John Candy's final movie called Canadian Bacon. And, you know, directed by Michael Moore. Anyways, that story, it's an American president with terrible approval ratings who tries to manufacture a new enemy to unite the country. And the target? Us, Canada. And the plan is to stir up anti-Canadian sentiment and create a conflict with like, we're supposedly threatening our neighbors. You know, them. Anyways, it's a satire about politicians needing an outside enemy to distract people from the problems at home. There's two good ones right there, and of course, well, South Park nailed it.
1: They're not even a real country anyway.
2: My son could have been a doctor or a lawyer, rich and true. He's

0: traffic update.
1: We're doing well on the Queensway. I'm just seeing volume eastbound from Highway 416 to Green Bank. Westbound looks good. Highway 174 westbound is just dealing with the usual delays through Jeanne d'Arc Boulevard, but we're still incident-free on city streets. I'm also not seeing any issues with Highway 416. Good things happen slowly. The same goes for wealth, as long as you have a process that works. 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And that's the latest traffic. I'm Antonia Altabonte.
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0: Going to serve you up a special kind of tonic in just a couple moments, get you all caught up at the bottom. Don't forget, hey, it's a pushover Thursday today, 8 a.m. this morning. Might be a good day. Text me through at 8 o'clock, 730-1144. If I call you back, you're already going to win. We'll rummage through my pockets, and you've been hearing what we've been giving away this week, so I don't know what's in here. Could be something you know about. Could be something completely new to you. Anyhow, I want to give a shout-out to Beyond the Pale this morning. Nate just shared with me a couple moments ago stacks and stacks and racks of beer that's going to be going out from that local brewer that's soon going to be in Costco stores near us in the Ottawa area. So just another way to celebrate and support local businesses. So Costco in the next little while. Anyways, good for them, man. 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

0: traffic update.
1: We're still doing well on the Queensway. I'm just seeing volume westbound from about NS to Nicholas, eastbound from Highway 416 to Green Bank, Highway 174 westbound delays through Jean d'Arc Boulevard, and I'm not seeing any other major problems. We're still looking good on city streets. Start your vacation when you step on your Porter plane and fly nonstop from Ottawa to Mexico, the Caribbean, and Costa Rica. 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And that's the latest traffic. I'm Antonia Altamonte.
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2: An underage driver took their younger sibling on an early morning Thanksgiving joyride in Ottawa Valley. The children, aged 11 and 9, snuck their parents' car out onto the streets on Monday just before 3 a.m. and proceeded to attempt burnouts at an undisclosed area. This caught the attention of a nearby officer on foot patrol who called for reinforcements. After an initial attempt to stop the vehicle, it sped away, but officers did not pursue it immediately. It didn't take long before they found the vehicle crashed into a nearby cornfield, and the youths, spotted by an OPP canine unit that hour later, were found without serious injuries and returned home to their parents. However, due to their ages, no criminal charges could be laid, although the family was informed at length of the incident and its repercussions. The newest school under the Ottawa-Carleton District School Board will bear the name of a former prime minister. Brian Mulroney Elementary School, named after the late federal leader, opened this year with an inauguration ceremony that took place on Wednesday. In attendance were members of the Mulroney family who participated in the ribbon cutting and shared some remarks with those in attendance. It was an event that son Ben Mulroney said was deeply impactful, along with knowing that generations of children to come would gain memories being at the school named after his father, whose leadership ran from 1984 to 1993 and who passed away in 2024. Even though school trustees have been running for the Ottawa-Carleton District School Board in the upcoming municipal elections, they would be unpaid and carry no official bearing on their otherwise usual duties in school councils. Ontario Education Minister Paul Calandra said on Wednesday that no immediate plans were in place to reinstate the role of trustees on the board, despite the ongoing move to elect them this year due to the board still being under direct provincial government supervision, as is the case with other major provincial school boards. Financial deficits and alleged budget mismanagement have caused the board to be sent into this monitoring state, although Calandra also said that really good progress has been made since the indefinite takeover. From the Skywards News Center, I'm Joe Maracalatin.
3: Sens back at the ice tonight here in town, hosting the Islanders, looking to get that winning streak back underway tonight. Capitals beat the Habs yesterday 5-4. Major League Baseball, there's some good action happening with the Brewers and the Dodgers, man. Brewers, we're the underdogs. Now leading that series 3-0, could wrap it up tonight in L.A., and most likely in front of a very stunned crowd if they do. It's 8 o'clock, so it'll be going late. And the Guardians and the Rays going out at 1 o'clock today. Their series tied at 1-1. All trying to make it to the World Series, man. Week 6 getting underway with the Seahawks and the Broncos tonight, that one as well at 8:15. And what do we got? We got the Red Blacks tomorrow, right? Yeah, they're hosting the Argos. Two more games left on the season. That one will be at 7 o'clock for the diehards, man. Only the diehards. 6 now, 12 later on. Nice skies out there. There's no clouds above us. And as the sun broke the horizon a couple moments ago, just lighten up the colors out there. It looks absolutely fantastic. You're coming through Carlsbad Springs right now. You're probably getting a pretty good show. We're looking at 10 degrees tomorrow with some rain going into the weekend.

0: making our way towards 8 a.m. at the speed of light this morning. But look at that, 7:42, and it is right around this time every day. I like to head down the internet super highway, share with you some of the goofier things I've come across. And I had to do some digging today, so I apologize if they're not goofy enough. But a cat in southeast London, England, has gone viral after being caught on a home security camera. See, this family had a dog, and they have their own cat who eats his own cat food. But apparently the dog food was disappearing, and they couldn't figure out what was going on. And so they pointed the home security camera at it and realized that a neighborhood cat had started working itself into their house, and then rather than going for the cat's food, went for the dog's dish. Apparently, just the other day, the dog ended up becoming wise to it as well, chased it out of the house, but they've now solved the problem. They're trying to figure out whose cat it is that's actually been coming into their house stealing their dog's food. All right, it's not that crazy. It's kind of cute. I told you, it was a weekday out there. This is kind of creepy. Initially, I thought it was AI, but it looks like it was a couple 18-year-olds. German authorities launched a sexual harassment investigation after a remote-controlled robot ended up groping a 16-year-old girl. Roughly 4-foot-tall robot dressed in a tank top, sweatpants, and a gold chain with a fake mustache ended up grabbing the girl's buttocks and making thrusting movements. You can't do that. Can't do that if you're a dude. You can't do it if you're a robot. Apparently, they live-streamed the incident near a fast-food restaurant. Neither has been charged yet, but both considered subjects. Trying to figure out if the robot's movements were pre-programmed or completely remotely controlled, in which case they're going to be guilty. Cops said it's the first time they've seen this. You should see this robot that a couple of 18-year-olds have in Germany. Oh, God, it's getting weird, people. And listen, you should probably check the boxes before you buy them. But in Austin, Texas, and I know this happened in Quebec just a little while ago as well, a resident got far more than they bargained for. They purchased a box at a local estate sale, thought they, hey, did pretty good. Ended up getting it home and realizing when they opened it, it was a couple of World War II grenades. And they were still good to go. Called the bomb squad in town. They confirmed they were both live and active. And like anywhere in this world, they remind people that, hey, handling 80-year-old explosives isn't exactly safe.
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2: On the Queensway eastbound, it looks like we're dealing with a crash through Eagleson. I do see volume, also delays from Moody to about Bronson. Queensway westbound, stop and go from Hunt Club to Nicholas. And actually, Highway 416 headed southbound. It looks like there is an issue before Hunt Club, but I'm not seeing any heavy delays yet. And an accident now just on Hunt Club and Bank Street. Also, it looks like there's a crash just at Byron near Redwood Avenue. 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And that's the latest traffic. I'm Antonia Altabonte.
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0: December could take its time getting here, man. Rebel Rock 1017 on a pushover Thursday. Wink, wink. Pockets running deep this morning, so if you're so inclined, text me at 8 o'clock. We'll see if you're the one that gets the call back this morning. You know, when I was visiting my mom this past week, and I had to stop by Canadian Tire for just a couple moments to grab something for her. And I was amazed when I was walking through the door because I saw something, and as soon as I saw it, immediately it was like, I'd get along with the guy that did that. Because, you know, you've seen these e-bikes all over the place. They can get kind of pricey, you know. Anywhere from like $600 to $700, up to thousands and thousands of dollars. And clearly, and I'm assuming it was a kid that was working at Canadian Tire, said, you know what, all my buddies got e-bikes. I can't afford one. So I'm going to make my own. And it's the type of stuff we would have done when I was like a teenager. Absolutely. Strapping a motor to something to get you down the street a little bit quicker. Now, clearly didn't have all the skills involved engineering-wise, but certainly knew the concept behind it. And so here was a 10-speed bike, a regular 10-speed bike, hanging off the center of the frame was this wooden frame that was made like with wood strapping. Anyways, it hung down over the bar, and within that had the controller, had a battery that he sourced from somewhere. He had a wire running up to his handlebars with a throttle. And then I guess out of a roached e-bike somewhere, because the motor's in the back wheel, basically took the wheel off that bike, put it on his regular 10-speed, and it worked. And I thought, good for you. You can't afford to go out and buy one. Just get on YouTube, figure out how to wire one up, and make your own little e-bike to go kill yourself on.
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1: On the Queensway eastbound, we're dealing with a crash through Eagleson. Expect delays from Eagleson to about Woodruff. And then I'm seeing volume on the Queensway westbound from Hunt Club to Nicholas, but it looks like we're incident-free. City streets, we have a crash at Hunt Club and Bank Street. Also, it looks like we have a crash at Montreal Road near Olmsted Street. 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And that's the latest traffic. I'm Antonia Altabonte.
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2: The newest school under the Ottawa-Carleton District School Board will bear the name of a former prime minister. Brian Mulroney Elementary School, named after the late federal leader, opened this year with an inauguration ceremony that took place on Wednesday. In attendance were members of the Mulroney family who participated in the ribbon cutting and shared some remarks with those in attendance. It was an event that son Ben Mulroney said was deeply impactful, along with knowing that generations of children to come would gain memories being at the school named after his father, whose leadership ran from 1984 to 1993 and who passed away in 2024. Even though school trustees have been running for the Ottawa-Carleton District School Board in the upcoming municipal elections, they would be unpaid and carry no official bearing on their otherwise usual duties in school councils. Ontario Education Minister Paul Calandra said on Wednesday that no immediate plans were in place to reinstate the role of trustees in the board, despite the ongoing move to elect them this year due to the board still being under direct provincial government supervision, as is the case with other major provincial school boards. Financial deficits and alleged budget mismanagement have caused the board to be sent into this monitoring state, although Calandra also said that really good progress has been made since the indefinite takeover. An underage driver took their younger sibling on an early morning Thanksgiving joyride in Ottawa Valley. The children, aged 11 and 9, snuck their parents' car out onto the streets on Monday just before 3 a.m. and proceeded to attempt burnouts in an undisclosed area. This caught the attention of a nearby officer on foot patrol who called for reinforcements. After an initial attempt to stop the vehicle, it sped away, but officers did not pursue it immediately. It didn't take long before they found the vehicle crashed into a nearby cornfield, and the youths, spotted by an OPP canine unit that hour later, were found without serious injuries and returned home to their parents. However, due to their ages, no criminal charges could be laid, although the family was informed at length of the incident and its repercussions. From the Skywards News Center, I'm Joe Maracalat.
3: That was crazy ute, huh? The Sens hitting the ice tonight against the Islanders, looking to get things back on the winning ways after that loss the other night. But hey, they're looking good this year, man. The Brewers are looking way better than the Dodgers thought they were going to. They're now leading their series 3-0. One more win tonight, and it could happen in L.A. against those Dodgers. And they'll be sitting off to the side, waiting for the World Series for the National League. American League still to be decided. Guardians and Rays tied one apiece. They're at it tonight. Week 6 underway. Week 6 already. Seahawks and Broncos, that going down at 8 o'clock. And, of course, your Red Blacks are just two more on the season. Final home game happening tomorrow here against the Argos. 7 o'clock. You want to go cheer them on. 6 degrees now. 12 later on. I'm trying to be positive. 12 later on and sunshine all day long today. Pretty sweet out there right now. Might see some showers going into the weekend tomorrow around 10 degrees. Saturday, 6 degrees. Couple overnights. A little cool, below freezing. But mid-teens next week if we get there. Huh? We got to get there first. It's only Thursday. And it is, in fact, a pushover Thursday. A bunch of texts came in at 8 o'clock sharp. If your phone rings in the next couple moments, make sure you pick it up. It's me. It means you've already won. You just got to figure out what you're going to keep.

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1: Hello.
0: Is this Papa B?
1: Yes, it is.
0: Kornicky.
1: How are you this morning?
0: I'm doing okay. You don't sound like you want to talk to me.
1: Oh, I'd love to talk to you.
0: Well, you texted me at 8 o'clock sharp, so I thought maybe you wanted to talk to me this morning.
1: Well, I did. I was on my way to work.
0: Oh, good stuff. Where are you off to?
1: Do home renovations, so I'm out and about everywhere today.
0: Okay, good. All right, what are you working on, actually, specifically?
1: Right now I've got 4 bathrooms and a kitchen on the go.
0: Oh, man. Are bathrooms the worst?
1: They're a lot tougher than kitchens, yes.
0: Yeah, okay, yeah. And you don't have to remove a toilet in the kitchens.
1: That's true.
0: They didn't tell me about this when they were teaching me things. Paul, here's the deal, man. You're it today. You're going to rummage through my pockets.
1: All right.
0: You're a hardworking guy, so I have a feeling this will work out for you at some point. I'm just going to fill in everybody else who might be new. I see what Paul did here is he texted me at 8 o'clock sharp, like a bunch of people did, but I could only call one back. He got the call. We're going to go into my pockets and figure out what wonderful prize you're going to get to keep, because some days I forget what I put in there. However, this morning, I got a special pair of pants on, okay?
1: All right.
0: Yeah, I'm going to go into my very first pocket. And this, as it's turned out, is turned into be a pretty good concert and maybe some must-see for you. On Saturday night, the Black Keys, their Peaches and Cream World Tour 2026 with Jeremy Albino is going to be right here at Canadian Tire Center. I've been waiting for this one since February. Anyways, that's going on this Saturday night at Canadian Tire Center. A chance to go see the Black Keys, okay?
1: Okay.
0: And what makes these pants so special is I reach into the other pocket. It's got a very deep pocket. So deep, in fact, that it reaches all the way into prizes we have for next week. Okay?
1: So these
0: haven't even been made available to anybody as of yet. But coming up on Friday, October 30th, at the Hard Rock Live, Big Wreck is going to be in-house. Now, we don't even have those up for grabs yet. They're going to be available to everybody next week, but there's an opportunity to go see Big Wreck or go see the Black Keys and that Peaches and Cream World Tour we've been waiting for coming to Canadian Tire Center this Saturday. Papa B, where are we going?
1: We're going to go to the Hard Rock and watch Big Wreck.
0: You're going to see Big Wreck on October 30th. Congratulations. You picked my pocket. I went way deep for him, but we'll get you hooked up, brother.
1: All right. Thank you.
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5: On the Queensway eastbound, we're dealing with a crash through Eagleson. Expect delays from Eagleson to about Woodruff. And then I'm seeing volume on the Queensway westbound from Hunt Club to Nicholas, but it looks like we're incident-free. City streets, we have a crash at Hunt Club and Bank Street. Also, it looks like we have a crash at Montreal Road near Olmsted Street. 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And that's the latest traffic. 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

0: friends I could have seen on any given Saturday night growing up in T.O., man. Just take a little walk up and down Young Street. You'd find them playing somewhere. All right. Hey, I had no idea where Papa B was going to go with regards to my pockets. It looks like, yeah, he reached all the way into next week's giveaways. He's going to go down to their Hard Rock Live. So Friday, October 30th, yes, we will have some tickets to go see Big Wreck as we ease on through next week. So that left something behind, right? Black Keys. Here we are now getting to the nitty-gritty. It's going to be happening Saturday at Canadian Tire Center. Well, as it turns out, a few of you ended up, more than a few of you were like, oh, dude, Black Keys, really? Like scrambling at this point. I don't have the wheel near me, so tell you what, I'm going to go grab the wheel of stuff. I'll give it a huck. I'm going to give away those Black Keys tickets today. Cubby's got a pair this afternoon, but hey, I might as well hook somebody up before I'm done here at 9 o'clock this morning. So if you missed your shot right there, they're good to go. You can text me, 730-1144. You want one of the last pairs we got to give away? I'll go get the wheel of stuff. I'll give it a huck. Hook one of you up to go check out that show Saturday night.
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0: traffic update.
1: The Queensway westbound is stop and go from about NS to Nicholas, but I'm not seeing any major incidents eastbound. Actually, it looks like there's an issue through Moody, and then you will find delays from Moody to about Bronson. Other than that, city streets, it looks like all issues have cleared. We're just dealing with the usual volume now on our bridges heading in towards Ottawa. 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And that's the latest traffic. I'm Antonia Altamonte.
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2: Even though school trustees have been running for the Ottawa-Carleton District School Board in the upcoming municipal elections, they would be unpaid and carry no official bearing on their otherwise usual duties in school councils. Ontario Education Minister Paul Calandra said on Wednesday that no immediate plans were in place to reinstate the role of trustees on the board, despite the ongoing move to elect them this year due to the board still being under direct provincial government supervision, as is the case with other major provincial school boards. Financial deficits and alleged budget mismanagement have caused the board to be sent into this monitoring state, although Calandra also said that really good progress has been made since the indefinite takeover. The newest school under the Ottawa-Carleton District School Board will bear the name of a former prime minister. Brian Mulroney Elementary School, named after the late federal leader, opened this year with an inauguration ceremony that took place on Wednesday. In attendance were members of the Mulroney family who participated in the ribbon cutting and shared some remarks with those in attendance. It was an event that son Ben Mulroney said was deeply impactful, along with knowing that generations of children to come would gain memories being at the school named after his father, whose leadership ran from 1984 to 1993 and who passed away in 2024. An underage driver took their younger sibling on an early morning Thanksgiving joyride in Ottawa Valley. The children, aged 11 and 9, snuck their parents' car out onto the streets on Monday just before 3 a.m. and proceeded to attempt burnouts in an undisclosed area. This caught the attention of a nearby officer on foot patrol who called for reinforcements. After an initial attempt to stop the vehicle, it sped away, but officers did not pursue it immediately. It didn't take long before they found the vehicle crashed into a nearby cornfield, and the youths, spotted by an OPP canine unit that hour later, were found without serious injuries and returned home to their parents. However, due to their ages, no criminal charges could be laid, although the family was informed at length of the incident and its repercussions. From the Skywards News Center, I'm Joe Maracalat.
3: Well, the Sens looking for another W tonight against the Islanders, looking to get back on track. 7 p.m. for that one. What else did we have yesterday? Oh, yeah, Montreal ended up losing their game yesterday. Major League Baseball action. Dodgers falling 3-0 behind the Brewers. That wasn't supposed to happen. Just ask the people in L.A. Anyhow, that thing could be wrapped up tonight. They start at 8 o'clock if the Brewers win. That's it. They'll be waiting to figure out who they're playing for the World Series. They'll represent the National League. And Guardians and the Rays out of today at 1 o'clock. That series tied up 1-1. Football back underway with the NFL Week 6. Seahawks and Broncos tonight. And, of course, you got, well, two left for the Red Blacks. Hosting the Argos tomorrow. That'll be the final game here at home this season. 6 now, 12 later on. Nice day out there filled with sunshine. Tomorrow, 10 degrees. Periods of rain throughout the course of the day. Hopefully that'll clear up, leaving us a fairly clear weekend. Not exactly warm at 6 on Saturday, looking at 12 on Sunday, and creeping up to mid-teens next week.

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0: Some things don't go on forever, man. And the specialist of all moments from the final show, their nautical disaster at the K-Rock Center. All righty, I went and got the wheel of stuff. You guys have been bugging all week long whether we had any extra tickets floating around, but trying to make it as fair as we possibly can. And Black Keys, man, since like, it was 2010, 2011 when El Camino came up. And I was an instant fan of the band. It's like, ooh, I like the crunch. I like the simplicity. That's straight ahead rock and roll. That's like, it's very, you know, again, I always thought, wow, the White Stripes and these guys together would have been fantastic. Now I got an opportunity to hook somebody else up. Cubby later on this afternoon. We'll see if there's any stragglers tomorrow in here, but as far as right now goes, it's all you had to do is those that were trying to pick my pockets with the leftovers this morning after Paul decided he wanted to go see Big Wreck. And now an opportunity to hook somebody up for this show. Saturday night is going to be good. I mean, I'm just thinking of the tune that like Crawling Kingsnake and Shine a Little Light, Little Black Submarines, Howling for You. I got mine, Lonely Boy. I'm going to enjoy this. I know there's 10 or 12 that'll have me up there rocking my aching shoulder this morning, but some things are worth it, right? And there you go. Wheels got to come around for somebody. And Kevin Conti secures a pair of tickets for that show on Saturday at Canadian Tire Center. That one was postponed initially last year, but Kevin Conti, grab yourself a date for the night. You got a pair of tickets to go have some fun.
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2: The Queensway westbound is stop and go from about Ennis to Nicholas, but I'm not seeing any major incidents eastbound. Actually, it looks like there's an issue through Moody, and then you will find delays from Moody to about Bronson. Other than that, city streets, it looks like all issues have cleared. We're just dealing with the usual volume now on our bridges heading in towards Ottawa. 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And that's the latest traffic. I'm Antonia Altamonte.
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0: Rebel Rock 101.7. Sammy Hagar came up a couple of yesterday when I was asking if you won the $90 million for Lotto Max, and you were having your "I just won the $90 million party" in the one band that you would love to go hire. And again, cost really isn't anything. You figure, okay, who would be like the craziest price to get in? And you got to figure like Taylor Swift, right? Or probably Taylor if you're going in that direction. But certainly in the rock and roll world, I got to figure, you know, getting the Stones out to do something would, you know, I was looking the other day trying to $6 to $10 million, maybe. Yeah, I went for the Foo Fighters, but a whole bunch of you saying, yeah, Sammy Hagar. And I got to imagine when Sammy shows up to a party, it elevates you just a nudge. Well, tomorrow morning, we'll be giving you a chance to get some of that $90 million. It's always great. And look, in the crazy world we're living in, isn't it nice every once in a while to still be able to dream?
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2: Today we have a high of 12 with a clearing. Overnight tonight we have a low of 5 with a 40% chance of rain. Tomorrow a high of 10 with a chance of showers. Overnight we drop down to a low of 0 with a 40% chance of rain. And Saturday, sunny with a high of 6. Overnight we head down to a low of minus 1 with a 30% chance of rain or flurries. And that's your Skywards weather. I'm Antonia Altabonte.

50-minute Rebel Rock Ride. Some Matt Good do up after the Black Crowes here in a second. You know, it's pretty amazing that they're still making music 4 decades into it. Because, I mean, that band has been fractured several times. But they had that new album, A Pound of Feathers, that came back out in March. Pretty solid. And we're doing the States around the Southern Hospitality Tour with Whiskey Myers out there. Now, the Robinson Brothers are still writing, still touring, and apparently still haven't run out of things to argue about. But they looked at the Gallagher Brothers and said, hey, they can go out there and not kill each other. Maybe we can do the same.

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I said, you look so fine that I really want to make you mine. 4, 5, 6, come on and get your kicks. Now you don't need

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Take my hand and come with me, because you look so fine that I really want to make you mine. I said, you look so fine that I really want to make you mine. 4, 5, 6, come on and get your kicks. Now you don't need a

Jett on a 50-minute Rebel Rock Ride. Well, it pretty well kicked off the concert series this year out at the Hard Rock Live. Next week, we're going to have tickets to go check out Big Wreck. But I think it was back in April, near the end of April. It was Kim Mitchell and David Wilcox. Man, that was a great concert. And for whatever reason, it seems like this was a pretty solid year for Wilcox. A lot of touring going on, and even Petro-Canada during the Olympics grabbing his tune and using it for the commercials. So, springing a little life into one of the veteran Canadian rockers.

Rebel Rock 101, 7 and 8. It just about puts the bow on it for me for today. I ended up hooking up a few of you with tickets today, including tickets I don't even have until next week. But as it turns out, you're rummaging through my pockets on a Thursday. You'll get to decide. Anyways, Paul with the Big Wreck tickets at the Hard Rock Live coming up October 30th. We're going to have more of those next week, by the way. And the Black Keys tickets. I know Cubby's got a pair this afternoon, so if you want to secure them, come out and have some fun on Saturday night. Listen to the man himself for your ride home this afternoon. And tomorrow will be a Jackpot Radio Day, and I will have a Lotto Max tracks. By 6:20 in the morning, I will figure out what song could make you $90 million richer. Oh, somebody's got to win it, right? Anyways, largest Lotto Max jackpot, 90 individual $100,000 prizes, a whole bunch of Max Millions. Anyways, if you got your eye on the big prize, tomorrow morning, it'll be a song that might actually, in fact, win that. And a whole bunch of songs that hopefully you're going to enjoy getting you ready for a weekend. Enjoy the sunshine out there. We got some rain on the way. But then more sunshine for the weekend. It's always just a day away, man. And we'll see you bright and early tomorrow morning.

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2: Today we have a high of 12 with a clearing. Overnight tonight we have a low of 5 with a 40% chance of rain. Tomorrow a high of 10 with a chance of showers. Overnight we drop down to a low of 0 with a 40% chance of rain. And Saturday, sunny with a high of 6. Overnight we head down to a low of minus 1 with a 30% chance of rain or flurries. And that's your Skywards weather. I'm Antonia Altabonte.

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1: So it's been a crazy week, and I got myself a massage yesterday, and I couldn't really enjoy it.
0: Well, of course you couldn't. It was a massage.
1: What do you mean, like the...
0: Just the whole massage thing is odd when you think about it.
2: Yes, you there. Come rub my back. I'm a young, spoiled king.
1: Well, yeah, I've never looked at it that way.
0: Oh, and then there's that creepy donut pillow that they make you put your face in.
1: The donut pillow?
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1: Hey, what up?
2: Hey, a lot is up with me. I'm very buoyant.
1: You guys should have a new rule.
2: Well, we just went from zero to Fight Club.
1: No more playing songs that are featured in commercials.
2: Stop playing songs that have appeared in commercials. Well, I you know what? I appreciate you bringing this to my attention. In fact, I'd say this conversation we're having right now is the best part of waking up. Folgers in your cup.
1: So
2: would you say that if we keep playing songs from commercials that we'll get stuck on Band-Aid brand because Band-Aid's stuck on me?
1: Because,
2: and so where do you want these songs from commercials removed from?
1: On your program.
2: Okay, well, I'll work on it. But until then, just give me a break. Give me a break. Break me off a piece of that Kit Kat bar. Hello.
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It's the Greg B. Harrell Show. Let me ask you a question here. This is kind of fascinating. How many compact discs, CDs, do you think are still sold in North America every single year? About 30 to 35 million. Yeah, not a lot of people realize that CDs still sell in big numbers. And yet, people still lift them out of the case improperly. Lift from the hole. That sounded terribly odd.

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1: So is Greg B. Is it Harold or Errol or Harold?
2: Well, my last name is actually just one word composed of the most common letters to fall off a typewriter. Beharrel.
1: Can you spell that, please?
2: There is no definitive spelling. You just use whatever letters weren't picked for softball.
1: All right, Greg. Beharrel.
2: Close enough.
1: I'm going to get high on your behalf right now.
2: Oh, great. Well, then I look forward to being interviewed for your Netflix documentary.
1: Indeedly doodly.
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1: Today we have a high of 12 with a clearing. Overnight tonight we have a low of 5 with a 40% chance of rain. Tomorrow a high of 10 with a chance of showers. Overnight we drop down to a low of 0 with a 40% chance of rain. And Saturday, sunny with a high of 6. Overnight we head down to a low of minus 1 with a 30% chance of rain or flurries. And that's your Skywards weather. I'm Antonia Altabonte.

0: Rebel Rock 101.7. It's the Greg B. Harrell Show. You know, if there's one thing that people are always saying to me, it's, Greg, what is the most frustrating thing about radio? The most frustrating thing about work is that payroll doesn't mean they're going to give you money and bread. Another thing people are saying to me is, Greg B. Harrell, you don't have enough news from Fresno on your radio show. And you're thinking, Greg, why would I care what's going on in Fresno? Well, Fresno is a magical place, as we're about to find out when we listen to another actual clip from the Fresno Television News.
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1: Well, I'm glad that you're still on the air, man.
0: You're glad? I'm shocked. But I appreciate you being a listener. I was due to get one.
1: I'm telling you, dude, merchandise.
0: Greg Beharrell merchandise? I think I speak for everyone when I say, why? Nobody wants Greg Beharrell to koozie anything.
1: You're a star, dude.
0: A star? Oh, please. The only thing about me that shines bright is my oily complexion.
1: We'll get some shirts.
0: No, nobody wants Greg Beharrell merchandise. And with my body type, it would have to be lurchandise.
1: You're too hard on yourself, Greg. You're too hard on yourself.
0: Actually, maybe the merchandise could be new references so I can stop relying on Adam's Family-based humor. But with this merch idea, I know your heart is in the right place. I mean, your brain, not so much, but your heart.
1: Like I said, what do you want to make these shirts, man? We'll sell a million of them and we'll probably make something, right?
0: A million Greg Beharrell shirts. Does the world need that many rags?
1: Come on, Greg.
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It's the Greg B. Harrell Show. We talked last hour about how every single year there are still about 30 to 35 million CDs sold across North America. Really impressive. Okay, what about CD singles? Some people listening to this might not even remember the CD single. They're pretty cool. Always with the B-side, the rarity. You know the drill. How many CD singles are still sold every single year? About 100,000. Yeah, kind of cool. My favorite single next to Cheese.

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1: Oh, ring yourself, phone. Hello?
2: Mr. Sir Greg D. Harold.
1: Sir? Well, I'm not a knight in shining armor, that's for sure. I have more of a matte finish.
2: There you go.
1: How are you?
2: Good. This is my first time talking to you, long-time listener. Hey, you kick ass, you know that?
1: Yeah, it's so sad that I kick myself.
2: Oh, yeah, right.
1: But that's very nice of you to say. Thank you. I don't get many compliments.
2: Why?
1: Well, because usually I forget to leave myself a post-it to find in the morning.
2: It is so cool talking to you. I've been calling and trying to talk to you, but I know you're a busy guy and all that, but I think you really kick ass because you put a twist in everything. You're like the official of America.
1: Well, I am putting that on a t-shirt and wearing it to bed as pajamas.
2: There you go. And I'll put it on my shirt and wear it to bed at night.
1: Oh, twinsies.
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1: It's the Greg B. Harrell Show. 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Look, capitalism is not a perfect system, but neither is lowercaseism.
2: I wanna be normal. 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
1: Today we have a high of 12 with a clearing. Overnight tonight we have a low of 5 with a 40% chance of rain. Tomorrow a high of 10 with a chance of showers. Overnight we drop down to a low of 0 with a 40% chance of rain. And Saturday, sunny with a high of 6. Overnight we head down to a low of minus 1 with a 30% chance of rain or flurries. And that's your Skywards weather. I'm Antonia Altabonte.

0: Rebel Rock 101.7. It's the Greg B. Harrell Show. You know, if you're like me, then you also believe everyone must be holding on to their old MP3s, because you never see them in used record stores. But also, if you're like me, you're busy during the afternoon all week long. If that's the case, there's something very important you're missing: all the great TV that's on during the afternoon. Don't worry, I've got your back on this. Here's a sample of what you've missed on afternoon TV.
1: Unless you're a stoner, it's not something you'd see. 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

0: 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So, and in an attempt to sound more casual and cool than I actually am, I'm going to leave the final letter off this question. What you doing?
1: What are we doing? I'm just working. I work for Amazon.
0: Oh, my favorite place to buy stuff online and my second favorite jungle after Welcome to the... What do you do at Amazon?
1: We're sorting. We're the sorters.
0: So you sort what goes where?
1: That's right.
0: Wow. Your job would be a complicated Dr. Seuss passage. Sorting all sorts of sorted sorts for sorts of sorting sorts.
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Ottawa's best rock, Rebel Rock 101.7. It's the Greg Beharrell Show. Earlier, we talked about how many CDs are still sold every single year in North America, 30 to 35 million. Well, we might as well do vinyl. How many vinyl records are sold every year here in North America? About 45 to 50 million. And you know, half those people are smelling them as they open. Oh, dear.

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1: You just got somewhere, didn't you?
2: What's that?
1: You just arrived at your destination.
2: I did.
1: Yeah, I could tell. I have the ears of a bat.
2: Yeah.
1: And a lot of stuff on me is also webbed. So you're going to hustle me off the phone now, aren't you?
2: I didn't know such thing.
1: It's coming, though, isn't it? I know this tone of voice well. My parents have it every time I phone.
2: I'm sure there's plenty of other people who would love to talk to you. So.
1: Well, I mean, if you need to pretend that's true because it's better for your conscience, go ahead. All right. Well, no need to make it awkward because, let's be honest, I'm already awkward enough.
2: Yeah, that's true.
1: So let's just break up and get it over with so I can start monitoring your social media.
2: Thanks for taking my call. You have a good night.
1: No.
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2: Today we have a high of 12 with a clearing. Overnight tonight we have a low of 5 with a 40% chance of rain. Tomorrow a high of 10 with a chance of showers. Overnight we drop down to a low of 0 with a 40% chance of rain. And Saturday, sunny with a high of 6. Overnight we head down to a low of minus 1 with a 30% chance of rain or flurries. And that's your Skywards weather. I'm Antonia Altabonte.

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2: I don't.
0: I have these same arguments with my many personalities. So just curious, because I've never been able to find anything, what was it that made you like this show?
2: It was a whisper out, Greg.
0: Ah, yes, the patented whisper out. Far more classy than a shout out. People love to hear their name whispered, unless it's a blind date, as I learned the awkward way.
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0: A t-shirt? Oh, I see, I have a weird body type, so I only offer lowercase Q shirts. 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
1: Hello.
0: Wow, can't wait to see that embossed in the Hello Hall of Fame. What's going on?
1: I am just having a great night, but...
0: That sounds like a D-level Spider-Man villain. No one can defeat Night Butt. So seriously, what are you doing?
1: I had to work a little later than usual, so I missed your news from Fresno.
0: Oh, Fresno. That's a travesty.
1: It is a travesty, and it hurts me deep down.
0: Well, you know, deep down makes sense. I would also keep my passion for that buried.
1: And to be honest, I sing along with your song every time it comes along because it really is a magical place.
0: Ah, almost as magical as these kind words.
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Omaha's best rock, Rebel Rock 101.7. It's the Greg B. Harrell Show. We talked last hour about how 45 to 50 million vinyl records are still sold every year in North America. We're talking new vinyl. When you factor in used vinyl, oh my gosh, that number skyrockets well beyond 100 million. Okay, how many vinyl singles are still sold? 45s and the like. Well, if you're talking brand new 45 records, about 200,000 of those are sold every single year. Wow. I mean, you'd think they'd follow up with a sequel and release a 46. Thanks. I'll see myself out.

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1: Hello, Greg B. Harrell. How are you?
2: I'm par for the course. Mini golf course, but still. How are you?
1: I'm trying to date now that I have time. It's really weird. I hate it.
2: That does sound like modern dating. Well, why do you hate it?
1: Because it's just like, God, such a trash fire.
2: Okay, but does the trash fire have a good job and will it treat you right? But you mean you're getting some weird people reaching out.
1: Yeah, and I'm like very upfront. I'm like, yeah, I'm not looking for that. A lot of couples.
2: Couples?
1: Yeah, a lot of couples who are like, yeah, we want to have like a fun time. And I'm like, please don't bother with me. I clearly don't want to hang out with you.
2: This is a Carrie Bradshaw column.
1: Yeah, and then there's a lot of people who have fish in their photos.
2: Fish? What does that mean? Is that code? And do I even want to know what that's code for?
1: I don't know, but why is everyone fishing?
2: That should be the title of your dating memoir.
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1: It's the Greg B. Harrell Show. At Greg B. Harrell on the social media stuff. If it's not that, it's at Greg B. Harrell Show. I could give you a huge list of reasons I would never work for BuzzFeed. So I start Monday.

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2: Today we have a high of 12 with a clearing. Overnight tonight we have a low of 5 with a 40% chance of rain. Tomorrow a high of 10 with a chance of showers. Overnight we drop down to a low of 0 with a 40% chance of rain. And Saturday, sunny with a high of 6. Overnight we head down to a low of minus 1 with a 30% chance of rain or flurries. And that's your Skywards weather. I'm Antonia Altabonte.

0: 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What's your name?
1: Laura.
0: Laura. That's a good name. It sounds all regal.
1: I like that. Regal. I'm going to use that.
0: Oh, well, don't go around saying you're regal. It's Laura, not Joffrey.
1: Oh, jeez.
0: So are you happy with your name, or did you always wish you were named something else?
1: You know, I never had somebody like, you know, growing up where it was like, you know, you had like Kyle A and Kyle E, or, you know, Lauren B and Lauren C in class. Nobody else shared my first name, so.
0: So you've never thought, if only I had a different name.
1: No, nobody else shared my first name, so.
0: So you've never thought, if only I had a different name.
1: No.
0: Wow, that is the kind of self-confidence I expect from Kyle A. See, I always wished my parents named me something else.
1: Why? What's that like for you?
0: Because the name Greg sounds like when you push on clamshell packaging and it pops back. Greg?

0: 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It's the Greg B. Harrell Show. Sometimes on the program, we talk cool music history stuff. This is cool and a little bit fascinating. Compact discs debuted in 1982 in Europe. They didn't arrive in North America until March 1983. At that time, only 75 stores across North America decided to carry compact discs. It was so difficult to find a CD. Back then, when you'd see a CD, it was like that light that Indiana Jones saw when he was in the presence of the Grail or whatever that thing was, where he was being chased by rocks.
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1: Hey, is this Craig B. Harrell?
0: Nah, I've answered to worse. 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
1: Yeah. Well, I enjoy your show, so...
0: You do? Wow, first time for everything.
1: Well, you're by yourself out there.
0: I'm by myself out there. Well, that statement could define my 20s. 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
1: It's the Greg B. Harrell Show. I'm going to write my mental diary in moments. If you've never heard that before, a mental diary thought is the kind of thing that floats through your mind where if you said it out loud, people would be like, what? That's what you think about? You can tell me that stuff. It's fine. In fact, here's a mental diary thought I had not moments ago. I prefer when a soup makes it clear that it's for me. That's why my favorite is Minestrone.
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1: It's the Greg B. Harrell Show. I love when people give a toast and you learn about who they are. Like the end part where they say their favorite sitcom. I like to close every show by writing a little something in my diary. So here we go. Dear Diary, Greg B. Harrell here. How amazing is the stomach that food gets there and is just like, I'm good to hang here for a little while. Thanks for listening, everybody.

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1: Overnight tonight, we dip down to low 5 with a 40% chance of showers. Tomorrow, a high of 10 with a chance of rain. Overnight, we have a low of 2 with a 40% chance of showers. And Saturday, sunny with a high of 7. Overnight, we drop down to a low of 0 with cloudy periods. And that's your Skywards weather. I'm Antonia Altabonte.
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0: Chicago's best rock, Rebel Rock 101.7. That's Brian Adams. We call him Badams around here. And what kind of show is it going to be whenever we play that song?
1: It's a smut show.
0: Yeah, it is. And the name of that show is The Ride Home with yours truly, Go!

0: What do we got, Denny? No way, 46 seconds? All right. Never in doubt, nothing but net. 613-730-1144. That is the texting mechanism. It's your lifeline to the crazy, wild, topsy-turvy, flipped upside-down world of radio. And this great godly miracle of radio allows me the opportunity to converse with you on the air. That's two bells already, Danny? Nice. Now listen up. If you're lucky enough to check out our Facebook page, fans of Rebel Rock 1017, you already know. And if you don't, today on the show, every single person that texts in for the ride home roll call qualifies to win my last pair of tickets. You're taking them right out of my hand to the Black Keys. Saturday night, Canadian Tire Center. The Peaches and Cream World Tour touches down in our town, and you can be there. Especially if you've been waiting for a long time, man, because they were supposed to come to town many years ago, and then the Rona shut everything down, right? So, boom. We'll get you in that show for absolutely nothing. All right? We'll also let you know what a monumental day it is as far as cuisine goes here in the nation's capital. And on top of all that, if you gave your child a unique name, well, there's some people out there that probably don't like that unique name. All that and more coming up this afternoon on The Ride Home.
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2: Not seeing any collisions along your highways, just congestion westbound on the 417 through to about Woodruff. I am seeing an ongoing crash at Wellington just before Fairmont. We're also dealing with an ongoing crash in Orleans at John Dark Boulevard just before the 174 on-ramp. If you're on the way into Gatineau, nothing out of the ordinary on any of your bridges. 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And that's the latest traffic. I'm Dan Tashro.
0: All right, we got something in our freezer here at work that I'm not allowed to eat, but you guys can. All right, give me 15 minutes and I'll give you all the details you'll need to score something cool for your crew at work.
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0: me correct, I believe that Jimi Hendrix wrote that song about the sticky icky, the endo, the chiba chiba, marijuana. Good. Ottawa's best rock, Rebel Rock 101.7. Welcome to the ride home. And what a gorgeous fall day here in the nation's capital. What a difference 24 hours makes, huh? Yesterday was downright inhospitable, if you ask me. You guys don't deserve that. We don't deserve that. Today, right on time. Get your chunky sweaters out, you know. Layering is very big this time of year. Maybe you have a little hat you can wear. Oh my God, the world is all yours. Shout out to you if you're enjoying this day today. Imagine you're at work with an opportunity to make everyone around you love you for the rest of your days. Does that sound like something you might be interested in? Because I'd like to suggest a scenario, okay? Because imagine working in an office where you know there's yummy, delicious ice cream in the freezer, but you're not allowed to eat it. Imagine no longer rebellion. It's here. There's ice cream in the freezer here at Rebel Rock 101.7, and we are not allowed to eat it. It's not for us. We're not important enough for it. It's for you, hardworking member of the rebellion. If you know a workplace where they could use a little sweet treat, and who doesn't? I'll be completely honest with you. I've been known to enjoy a sweet treat now and then, huh? And even better, it comes from a local business made with local milk from local cows. Come on, man. If I'm not doing a good enough job of dancing around for you to tell you about this, hit our website, rebel1017.com. Send a message to the Scoop Squad, and we could drop off some of these bad boys to your workplace. And everyone will love you for the rest of your life.
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2: Westbound 417 at Nicholas, I am seeing ongoing crash causing delays. Westbound Queensway is also stop and go from about Catherine through to Woodruff. As for the eastbound 174, expect delays through to about Montreal Road and your in-town routes. Only one ongoing collision. That is Woodruff northbound at Longfield Drive. And if you are headed on the way into Gatineau, we're not seeing anything out of the ordinary on any of your bridges. 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
0: If you missed the show yesterday and you missed our suggestion on why it might be a good idea if you're headed up to the Gatineau Hills this weekend to bring some extra money with you, we'll let you know in about 10 minutes.
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Ottawa's best rock, Rebel Rock 101.7. The main songwriting tandem in that band were inducted into the Canadian Songwriter Hall of Fame a couple of weeks ago. We're talking about Mike Dean and Paul Reno from Loverboy. That is When It's Over. Is it Mike Reno and Paul Dean? Sorry. All right. Add that to the list of things I got wrong. And maybe we'll read that list later on today. Then again, maybe we won't. Welcome to Ride Home on Ottawa's Best Rock, Rebel Rock 101.7. We got the Ride Home roll call coming up in about 45 minutes from right now. Hear your name on the radio. Collect a crisp refresh. High five just like that. Take the bell. Yeah, it's too much of a distraction right now. We'll need that for the roll call in exactly 45 minutes. If you're planning on heading up to the Gatineau's this weekend, because you're probably thinking right now, wow, look at the colors on the trees and everything, you know, and it's so lovely. You might want to bring your bank card with you. The wind is blowing all the leaves off the trees, and maybe you guys headed up there this past weekend. But did you know that last weekend?

0: traffic update.
1: We're still dealing with that ongoing crash westbound on the 417 at Nicholas. The rest of your highway is dealing with their usual stop-and-go volume. Just a heads up at Colonel By Drive. We are seeing an ongoing crash just before Laurier. And if you're on the way into Gatineau, expect some slowdowns at the McDonald Cartier Bridge because of ongoing road work. The rest of your bridge is dealing with their usual stop-and-go volume. 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
1: Overnight tonight, we dip down to low 5 with a 40% chance of showers. Tomorrow, a high of 10 with a chance of rain. Overnight, we have a low of 2 with a 40% chance of showers. And Saturday, sunny with a high of 7. Overnight, we drop down to a low of 0 with cloudy periods. And that's your Skywards weather. I'm Antonia Altabonte.

0: was Best Rock, Rebel Rock 101.7 Offspring. You're going to go far, kid. Also, Bush and Glycerin. It's 4:08. Good afternoon, Cub Carson with you. Hey, every single person that texts into the show today qualifies for a little something-something. A Saturday night rock and roll show happening this Saturday night at the Canadian Tire Center. The Black Keys come to town. So all I got to do is make your text stand out, all right? If you want to go to that show, you think you can use my last pair of tickets, I would love to hook you up, all right? And we'll gather around the radio in about 15 minutes from right now and see who's listening, all right? Hopefully you're having a pretty good day. I don't know if you got plans for supper yet, but put this in your Rolodex. Ottawa has been called the unofficial shawarma capital of Canada, right? Well, all those shawarma restaurants will be very busy today because it's National Shawarma Day. There's approximately 200 restaurants in the city. Just to put it in perspective, there are 119 Tim Hortons in the region. So Ottawa loves it, some shawarma. So much so that back in 2024, City Council approved a motion to declare Ottawa the shawarma capital of Canada. And then Ottawa Tourism says our city has been dubbed the shawarma capital of the world. Which one is it, City of Ottawa? I just want to know who to cheer for. So if you're enjoying a delicious... Oh, God. I can actually taste the garlic sauce. And those little tiny potatoes they serve with them. Oh, my God. Anyways... I remember years ago, while hosting the Bears breakfast, this day, God, got to be 15, 20 years ago, around 6:15 a.m., I'm sitting in the studio, which was street level, and I look out through the windows in the front door, and I saw a gigantic lit-up minivan, like barreling towards the front door of the station that I worked at, and I thought, oh, my God, this is it. Everybody, heads up, man, this is it. This is how it's going to end. This is how I'm going to die. Getting taken out by a minivan with a big giant crown on top of it. Lit up like a big old Christmas tree on wheels. No, it wasn't. It wasn't that. It was, I was safe. It turned out to be the Garlic King showing up at 6 a.m. with free food without giving anyone the heads up.
1: I am the Garlic King. I-

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3: Westbound 417 at Woodruff dealing with an ongoing crash. The rest of your highways are dealing with some stop-and-go volume. Just a heads up, we are dealing with an ongoing crash at Carling just under the 417. And if you're on the way into Gatineau, nothing out of the ordinary on any of your bridges. And over on the Gatineau side, there is some slowdowns on the Guy Lafleur Highway headed eastbound just before La Vérendrye. 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And that's the latest traffic. I'm Dan Tashiro.
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0: USA, which is odd because I was born in Hull, Quebec. Ottawa's best rock, Rebel Rock 101.7. They call him the boss. Welcome to the ride home. My name's Cub Carson.
1: You know what time it is? It's time for me to see the friends at home in the magic mirror.
0: Roll call! Cha-cha-boochie, roll call! And away we go. Well, it looks like, I don't know if you guys felt it, but there was like a shift in the energy. It felt like we stepped into a different kind of timeline today, man. Because the first text of the day today belongs to Ebola the Cat, who writes in, damn, Bob is back from his Thailand vacation. Did you know he ate fried crickets, silkworms, and grasshoppers? I did not know that. Welcome back, Bob, and welcome back, Ebola the Cat.
2: I'm the cat. I'm the cat. I'm the cat. I'm the cat.
0: Who else wanted to hear, or no, needed to hear their name on the radio today? Happy Thirsty Thursday. And with the way this day is already going, I'll need something real strong later. Thank you for the warning, as well as the heads up, Rock and Roll Durand. That felt good, actually, huh? On this Fig Friday. Mm-hmm. Mr. Red's here. Cubby, did you know race car backwards is race car, but race car upside down is expensive? There you go. And now you know the rest of the story. What we got here? High Five Rebellion. Thank you. Bambalaya! Bambalaya! Tyler, the water guy McNally. Now, I don't want to put the cart in front of the horse or anything like that, or the horse in front of the cart. But in a few months, we might have to change that name again, right, Ty? The snowplow guy? Snowplow guy? Let me know, all right? Says, Cub, the stud is at it again. That's right. I'm back on my ish. Frank Teachman, sweet, the Black Keys. That's right, Frank. Everyone that texts into the show today at 613-730-1144 qualifies to win a pair of tickets to see that band Saturday night. You don't even got to wait long, man. Your stick's not even touching the ground, man. Elaine's here.
3: High five.
0: What did the horse say after it tripped? Help, I've fallen, and I can't giddy up.
4: Yeah! Come on,
0: nice. I like the intense one. Kind of breaks things up a little bit. Calm Thunder. High five for you. Kurt Russell. Okay, here's an Here's an appropriate joke for the name thing. What do you call an Irishman that's bouncing off the walls? Rick O'Shea.
5: In order for an Irishman to speak to his equal, he has to talk to God. All right, Father, I'll tell him.
0: Joanne, of course, what kind of pants does a ghost hunter wear? Just a pair of normal pants. That snuck up on me, Joanne. Thank you for that one. Renee Schell, Cubby, the sweet treat I need is you.
6: Oh, my.
0: Well, I'm sorry, Renee, but my heart belongs to another. The Spooky Queen was on a bit of a tear at home today. She's sending me pictures of, like, tidying up and stuff. And like, now she's the Spooky Clean Queen, man. That's what I'm going to call her. Kevin Knowles here. Hey, Sir Cubby and Rebellion. I'm great at multitasking. I can waste time, be unproductive, and procrastinate all at once. You're right.
7: You are correct, sir.
0: Yeah. Aaron G from FedEx. Hey, Cubbers. Beauty day. Friggin' rakes. But Trevor the Medic Doherty's here. Hey, Cubby. I'm a huge fan of dried grapes. I'm just raising awareness. That's good. Kevin Landry. Two words. Giant pumpkins. Hell yeah. No idea what the context is on that, Kevin. Doesn't matter to me. The great pump, giant ones, hell yeah. Big or small, but they got to be big. Mark from Russell, but not to be confused with Kurt Russell from Russell, was counting my beer empties the other day when I drew a blank. So I asked the good wife, what comes after 69? She said, usually, oh, no, I can't. I can't say that.
4: Yeah,
0: no, no.
4: Come on, yeah.
0: Nearly got me. You nearly got me. Pooch is here. I can listen as well as I hear you. I'm not the only one. Nice. He says, bring back the Hull Chelsea Wakefield steam engine train. That's going to be tough because someone took all the rail tracks. You didn't hear that from me. Hi to Rocket. We got Chris Collier. Can I get a whoop whoop? Yeah, you can, my friend. And Matina Kalimatis is by. How do you stop a skunk from smelling? You put a peg on its nose. There you go. That's how you do it. Mm-hmm. Let's say hi to Wayne Grapps. So you got Wayne's song ready there, Danny?
3: Wayne.
0: Yeah.
3: The two of us need look no more.
0: Hi to Will LaPointe, Sylvain Ouellette, and Cam Tyler Leahy's here. So is Amanda Lasky and Jay Noel. Big Chuck, I see you. And Stainless Pete, a.k.a. Pete the Welder. And Chris Collier, yeah. You're right about what the punchline was on that. It was mouthwash.
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9: Two collisions westbound on the 417, one at Nicholas, one just before Carling. Also seeing a crash eastbound on the Queensway at St. Laurent for the 174 eastbound. No ongoing issues there, and in town expect some slowdowns at Carling just under the 417 underpass because of an ongoing crash. Your bridges on the way into Gatineau continue to be backed up. 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And that's the latest traffic. I'm Dan Tashero.
0: Just got a text from Maddie Steves and the gang at Centrum Glass and Door. They're listening. They're part of the roll call. You did not miss it. Danny started things a little earlier. That's right. I'm going to blame you.
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0: 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It's the Watchmen in stereo. It's 4:43. Thanks to the Rebellion, man. You guys brought it today. Got me giggling a lot and saying some stuff that I shouldn't have probably said, but I'm going to do it anyways. And because it's all your fault. For the Ride Home Roll Call today, it was like a Friday edition of the Ride Home Roll Call on a Thursday. So thank you again, each and every one of you, for stepping up and hearing your names on the radio and clicking those crisp-free fresh high fives. There's only 16 days left to get these crisp-free fresh high fives, by the way, just a heads up. And of course, a reminder, everyone that texted into the show today qualifies to win a pair of tickets to see the Black Keys, the Peaches and Cream World Tour 2026 in Ottawa, Saturday night. It's my very last pair of tickets. You're literally taking them away from me, and I hope you're happy. Another thing that can make you happy is if you got a pet, man. If you don't got a pet, maybe you should pay attention to what we're going to do right now, because it's Thursday on the show, and on Thursdays, we do Gemma's Gems.
1: Do you want a cat or dog? Do you want a cat or dog? Do you want a pet?
0: That's right. We've teamed up with the Ottawa Humane Society, and today we've got a puppy up for adoption. Meet Pablo. He's a one-year-old retriever mix looking for his loving forever home, ideally without young children. Pablo might be a little shy at first, okay? But with a little patience, time, and, of course, some Scooby snacks, he'll blossom into a playful, affectionate cuddle bug. All right? Take a look at the picture. It's up on our Facebook page right now. That's a dog, man. D-A-W-G. Now, Pablo would thrive with a patient family in a quiet neighborhood who'll let him come out of his shell at his own pace. But, man, once he gets going, he's going to be the best friend you needed. All right? So go check it out. The post is up on our Facebook page, fans of Rebel Rock 101.7, and you can click directly on the link that'll take you to the Ottawa Humane Society's page where you can find out more and see some more pictures of Pablo. All right? We could not do Gemma's Gems without the help from our friends at the Ottawa Humane Society and also our friends at the Oz Store. The Oz Store. The Oz Store. The Oz Store.
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3: Westbound 417 at Nicholas, still dealing with that ongoing crash. We're also seeing an ongoing crash eastbound on the Queensway at St. Laurent. As for the 174 eastbound, expect your usual delays. In town, I am seeing an ongoing collision at the intersection of Carling and the 417. And if you're on the way into Gatineau, we are seeing some heavy volume on all major bridges. 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
1: Overnight tonight, we dip down to a low of 5 with a 40% chance of showers. Tomorrow, a high of 10 with a chance of rain. Overnight, we have a low of 2 with a 40% chance of showers. And Saturday, sunny with a high of 7. Overnight, we drop down to a low of 0 with cloudy periods. And that's your Skywards weather. I'm Antonia Altabonte.
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0: Credibility means looking right in the mirror and saying, hey, you. I know you. I know you. Ottawa's best rock, Rebel Rock 101.7. There goes Lit and my own worst enemy. Hey, how's it going? Hey, it's Cub Carson. Within the next 20 minutes, we'll find out who's going to be headed off to the Black Keys show. My last pair of tickets, man. I have to give them away. I can't use them. I got plans. I'm so busy, you guys. You have no idea. Thankfully, you, a hardworking member of the Rebellion, if you text it into the Ride Home roll call, well, guess what, Sonny Jack? You qualified. Just like that. So listen to find out who earned those tickets. All right, let's see if the Sens can earn a victory ce soir. All right, Linus Ullmark starts in net. Sens blue line is getting some help tonight with the return of Artem Zub. That's right, folks. They're not booing him. They're saying Zub. He'll actually make his season debut tonight at the CTC. They're looking to wash off the stink from the 7-2 shellacking by the Blues of St. Louis on Tuesday night. Some other off-ice kind of news. Jorian Donovan, Sean Donovan's son, good old Chummy Jr. He had a beauty of a scrap on Tuesday night versus the Blues. Him and Hoyt Stanley are headed back on Tuesday night versus the Blues. Him and Hoyt Stanley are headed back to Bell Vegas. And local kid Cam Crotty draws back in the lineup, like we talked about yesterday. Jake Sanderson is close to returning, but unfortunately, he won't play tonight. So there you go. All right, some good news in Sens land. All right, getting back to it. But with the good news, there's some bad news. And it looks like that he will not looks like it. The team will be without forward William Eklund. He came over in a trade from San Jose with a trade pick that we got in the Brady Tkachuk deal with the league. So, yeah, he had surgery on his ankle. He's going to be out for the next 3 months. That's a kick in the nerds right there, man. He was a key part of the Sens offense when they, you know, that was the plans, you know, when they traded for him back in the summer. And he looked like the real deal before he got injured. So there you go. All right. Some good and some bad. Keep rolling. 5-2, second place in the Atlantic Division. Looking good. Just keep it rolling. Like I said, I'm feeling a lot happier knowing that Linus Ullmark is starting the game in nets for the Sens tonight. That game against the Newark Islanders happens. Puck drop shortly after 7.
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2: Your highways remain collision-free, just dealing with a few ongoing issues in town that'll slow you down. There is an ongoing crash at Eagleston northbound just before Stonehaven Drive. We're also still dealing with that ongoing crash at Carling and the 417, and expect some slowdowns if you are headed southbound at Greenbank just after Fallowfield. There is an ongoing crash there as well. Your bridges on the way into Gatineau continue to be backed up. School libraries are essential to student success, but across Ontario, they're facing cuts. 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Brought to you by the Ontario Library Association. And that's the latest traffic. I'm Dan Tashrow.
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0: Ottawa's best rock, Rebel Rock 101.7, Crosby, Stills, Nash & Young, and American Dream. You know, Danny, we haven't done this in a while. Can we open up the window to America and see how our colonial cousins are doing today? Let's go. Thank you, Danny, so much for that. Looks like they still wound up a little tight, but that's okay. We'll keep an eye on them. Wish them nothing but the best, but sometimes, man, you wake up and you take a look at what's going on. You're like, ah! Kind of reminds me of that guy that was walking around the O-Train station when it first launched. Remember that? Like, he looked like Cliff Clavin. And he's just like, you know, like, what the hell is going on? Like, just because of confusion of what was going on, because it was brand new for everybody, right? I love, man, I'll go back and I'll look for that story, like, every, you know, 4 or 5 months, because it really is just kind of like it sums up, man. You just get up and you start looking at the news and you're seeing what's on social media and you're just kind of like, not for me. But you know what is for you? The gift of live rock and roll music. Do you like that? Does that sound like something you might be interested in? Because as luck would have it, just about an hour ago, we did the ride home roll call. So I just want to get a couple of people in that texted into the show that missed out on hearing their name, like Allison Stewart, Rockin' Dawn, and Cargo Cuglietta. I want to make sure you guys got in there. All right. And everyone that did get into the ride home roll call, Osier 3. Qualified to win a pair of tickets to a show that's been a long time coming. Okay, back 6 years ago, the Let's Rock Canada tour was about to kick off. And then everything got shut down, man. The world was on pause for a while. So fast forward 6 years later, and they're back at it again. The Black Keys coming to town finally. The Peaches and Cream World Tour 2026 happens Saturday, October 17th. I'm doing the man. That's this weekend, you guys. That's this weekend. Hi to Terry Barrett as well. I see you too. Just saw your text, okay? So what we've done is we've taken all the names, put them in the hat, and congratulations right now to the winner of a pair of tickets to go to that show on Saturday night for free, none other than Frank Teachman. Congratulations, Frank.
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2: Only one ongoing issue on your highways right now. That is a crash westbound on the 417 at Nicholas in town. The Sir George Etienne Cartier Parkway at St. Joseph Boulevard. There is an ongoing collision. We're also dealing with a crash at Colonel By and Mackenzie King Bridge. We are getting reports right now of an ongoing crash at Fallowfield just after Prince of Wales. Police are on scene, so avoid that area if possible. Your bridges on the way into Gatineau continue to be at a standstill. 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

0: Rock, Rebel Rock 1017. Kim Mitchell and Easy to Tame. Scum Carson, welcome to the ride home. Congratulations again to Frank. What happened there, Danny? Is it the microphone? Yeah, had to be the microphone. Is that?
1: My fault.
0: I don't believe you. Frank from the Rebellion. Score tickets to go see the Black Keys. Congratulations to everyone that won their way into that show. Now, I can't confirm or deny 100% that those are my last pair of tickets. Who knows? You never know what's going to happen in the crazy world of rock and roll radio. So maybe there's another chance tomorrow morning with Cornicky? I don't know. Maybe tomorrow afternoon? I don't know. Listen, man, I'm a lot of things, but I'm not about to paint myself into a corner, okay? Not unless there's a window that I can escape from. But anyways, shout out to everybody that's going to that show on our dime, okay? We got a 50-minute Rebel Rock Ride to get to, jam-packed with all your rock and roll favorites. Big songs from some iconic rock and roll albums. Tom Petty, U2, The Killers. And in mere moments, in two shakes of a cub's tail, we'll kick off a 50-minute Rebel Rock Ride with music from Heart.
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3: Westbound 417 at Nicholas, still dealing with an ongoing crash. I'm also seeing an ongoing crash westbound on the 174 at the Sir George ETA and Cartier Parkway. In town, expect some delays if you are headed eastbound at Montreal Road. Just before the 174, there is an ongoing crash, and I'm also seeing a crash at the intersection of Clyde and Merivale. As for your bridges on the way into Gatineau, there's nothing out of the ordinary. 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And that's the latest traffic. I'm Dan Tatro.
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2: Overnight tonight, we dip down to low 5 with a 40% chance of showers. Tomorrow, a high of 10 with a chance of rain. Overnight, we have a low of 2 with a 40% chance of showers. And Saturday, sunny with a high of 7. Overnight, we drop down to a low of 0 with cloudy periods. And that's your Skywards weather. I'm Antonia Altabonte.

every once in a while, I'll go back and rewatch that entire Back to the Beginning Ozzy extravaganza just before he passed away. That, of course, is Sabbath and Iron Man. We also heard the Red Hot Chili Peppers and Snow. It's Cub Carson. It's a 50-minute Rebel Rock Ride. Mary Jane's Last Dance. It's Tom Petty and the Heartbreakers on Ottawa's S-Rock. 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

couple of days ago. I was at my mom's place. I was looking for some old, I was just looking for my CDs. I don't have any at my home. And so I remember that I had a whole box at my mom's place. And the first thing I pulled out from the box was Hot Fuss from the Killers. Put it on, still slaps, man. Still as good today as the day it came out. And it's arguably one of the greatest rock debut albums of all time, as far as I'm concerned, all right? Every single song on it is non-skip, okay? It's Cub Carson. It's a 50-minute Rebel Rock ride. BTO and Roll On Down the Highway on Ottawa's Best Rock, Rebel Rock 101.7.

tragically helping us get across the fish line for the Thursday afternoon edition of The Ride Home with yours truly, Cub Carson. Thanks so much for listening. Congratulations again to Frank from The Rebellion. He's off to see the Black Keys on Saturday night for absolutely nothing. And make sure you join

0: Tomorrow for the Friday afternoon edition of the Ride Home Roll Call. We gather around the radio around 4:25 each and every weekday, but Friday's always spectacular because of you, hardworking member of the Rebellion. Enjoy your evening. Go Sens, go. I'm doing hockey, and I'm going to start binging the new Camp Crystal Lake series that came out. It's on Crave. I'm going to check that out tonight because the Spooky Queen gets what the Spooky Queen wants. I'll leave you with music from Alice in Chains. It's Rooster on Ottawa's Best Rock, Rebel Rock 101.7.
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Now you can hear Randall's Rant with Cornicky in the morning and again at 1240 and 540 with Cubby. 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